72 Mapleton Road. 3872 Mapleton Road between Shawnee Road and Town Line Road. For the 7-year-old female, possible anxiety attack, complaining of side pain. BLS standard response recommended. 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Niagara County Fire Control IP in the Shawnee. EMS, 3872 Mapleton Road for the 70-year-old female, possible anxiety attack, complaining of side pain. BLS standard response recommended. Your incident will be on FT EMS. Niagara County Fire Control clear at 2006.

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Here's somebody on NTFT TAC 1. Niagara County Fire Control, repeating NT Engine 6, EMS, 44 17th Avenue, between Northeast Avenue and Gilmore Avenue. For a 36-year-old female, chest pain and short of breath after a single episode, ALS priority recommended. You're on NTFD TAC 1. Niagara County Fire Control clear at 2016.

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Niagara County Fire Control at Wendeldale. EMS 4877 Meyer Road, 4877 Meyer Road, between Campbell Boulevard and Cortland Drive for the 73-year-old female incoherent, sweating, unable to answer questions. ALS priority recommended. Your incident will be an SD EMS. Niagara County Fire Control repeating at Wendeldale. EMS 4877 Meyer Road, between Campbell Boulevard and Cortland Drive for the 73-year-old female incoherent, sweating, unable to answer questions. ALS priority recommended. Your incident will be an SD EMS. Niagara County Fire Control clear at 2034.

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You're requested by Wendellville, 4877 Meyer Road, 4877 Meyer Road between Campbell Boulevard and Cortland Drive for the 73-year-old female incoherent, sweating, unable to answer questions. ALS priority recommended. 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Nair County Fire Control repeating to County MS-21. 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ALS priority recommended. 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Nair County Fire Control clear at 2038.

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Niagara County Fire Control, Lewiston 1, EMS, Gallo Coal Fire Kitchen, 402 Center Street, for the 70-year-old female seizing and vomiting with a stroke history. ALS priority recommended, yes, he'll be an FD-EMS. Niagara County Fire Control repeating to Lewiston 1, EMS, 402 Center Street, at the Gallo Coal Fire Kitchen, for the 70-year-old female seizing and vomiting with a stroke history. ALS priority recommended, yes, he'll be an FD-EMS. Niagara County Fire Control clear at 2055.

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Intersection of River Road and Felton Street. 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This will be on NTFD TAC 1, Niagara County Fire Control, clear at 2114.

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Niagara County Fire Control repeat, NT Engine 6. Report of a motorcycle accident, unknown injuries, River Street, River Road and Felton Street. Slightly east of the location. Incident will be NTFT TAC 1. Niagara County Fire Control clear at 2115.

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1: 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Niagara County Fire Control, the Sanborn. Fire alarm, 2260 Saunderselva Road. 2260 Saunderselva Road, the Niagara Wheatfield Bus Garage between Chew Road and Walmart Road. Fire alarm at the transportation bus smoke detector. That's it'll be an FDTAC 1. Niagara County Fire Resort being at Sanborn. Report of a fire alarm, 2260 Saunderselva Road, the Niagara Wheatfield Bus Garage. That's still the FDTAC 1. Niagara County Fire Control, clear at 2116.

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Niagara County Fire Control repeating the Miller House. 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

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Pennsylvania FD EMS. Niagara County Fire Control, repeating Upper Mountain EMS, at Our Lady of Peace, 5285 Lewiston Road, due west, a 60-year-old male, bilateral leg swelling, post-op, BLS priority recommended. Here at Pennsylvania FD EMS. Niagara County Fire Control, clear at 2137.

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myself off pretty much called in your project, 6933 South Transit Road from tunnel, off a tunnel on a creek. Subject falling with a finger injury in the tap room. Feel a standard empty EMS. Myself off pretty much the near project, 6933 South Transit Road between the tunnel on a creeks. Subject fell from a bar stool in the tap room, has a finger injury. Yellow standard FDNS 2250.

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Niagara County Fire Control, repeating on Frontier Mercy, EMS, 2080 River Road, Lot 170, Lynchburg on the River. Medical pendant activation called in by the alarm company for the elderly female at fell outside with an arm injury. 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Niagara County Fire Control clear at 2220.

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Niagara County Fire Control repeating to Heartland, Mercy, and Barker, your ambulance requested to the scene, 2708 Quaker Road, 2708 Quaker Road between Seaman Road and Bradley Road. 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Niagara County Fire Control clear, 2225.

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Niagara County Fire Control repeating to Youngstown. 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Niagara County Fire Control clear at 2226.

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0: 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We will turn it up or mount.
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0: 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Niagara County Fire Control repeating Youngstown. 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Niagara County Fire Control clear at 2231.
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So a 65-year-old female, allergic reaction, one EpiPen used, no relief, severe difficulty breathing. 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Niagara County Fire Control repeating to the City of Lockport, EMS, 184 Waterman Street, between Price Street and High Street. So a 65-year-old female, allergic reaction, one EpiPen used, no relief, severe difficulty breathing. 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Niagara County Fire Control clear at 2245.

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Niagara County Fire Control repeating, Upper Mountain, third set of tones. Lewiston 1, first set of tones. ALS requested for Youngstown's motor vehicle accident at Lockport Street and 3rd Street. SLVN FT TAC 2, Niagara County Fire Control clear at 2248.

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1: Mercy 93, 3227 Bellring Drive, going to room number 5. Call it a state that's going to be the left apartment building on the left coming off of Bellring.

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0: Base 12-12 responding. 3227 Bellring Drive, going to apartment number 5. Caller did state that's going to be the last apartment building on the left.
1: Very 7-10.
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Investigation Willows, possible smoke at a residence. 6475 Rounds Road, between Murphy Road and Blackboard Alcott Road. This is going to be an FT Tech 1. Repeating, right the corner. Possible smell of smoke in a residence. 6475 Rounds Road, between Murphy Road and Lockport Alcott Road.

Fire Control, right corner, second set of tones for your fire investigation. 6475 Browns Road, between Murphy Road and Lockport Alcott Road for small smoke in the residence. This is going to be at the C-TAC 1. Repeating, right corner, second set of tones. 6475 Browns Road, between Murphy Road and Lockport Alcott Road for the small smoke in the residence. This is going to be at the C-TAC 1, fire truck there, 19 minutes.

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There's a small smoke in the residence. 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First help clear, 24 minutes.

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0: 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Getting clear to call. Thank you, Commander Hose. 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

Fire Control 2, Barker EMS, 9133, Somerset Drive, between Johnson Creek Road and Lakeshore Drive. 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Repeating to Barker EMS, 9133, Somerset Drive, between Johnson Creek Road and Lakeshore Drive. For the 71-year-old female complaining of weakness and dizziness, difficulty ambulating, PLS standard on FDMS, partial clear, 105.

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Article 2, Heartland, Mercy, MS, 8528 Chapman Road, between Quaker Road and Heartland Road. For the 65-year-old female, abdominal and back pain, feeling weak. Did have a recent endoscopy. Still is priority in the CMS. Review 2, Heartland, Mercy, EMS, 8528 Chapman Road, between Quaker Road and Heartland Road, for the 65-year-old female, complaining of abdominal and back pain, feeling weak. She had a recent endoscopy. Still is priority in the CMS. Sexual clear, 155.

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0: Bertha Bay, sir. 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

Fire Control, NP, Engine 4, Yuma, 65 Webster Street, at Sawyer. 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BLS standard on NP, SD Tech 1. Repeating to NP, Engine 4, Yuma, 65 Webster Street, Sawyer. 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

Hagenfeld City Lockport EMS. 104 Old Niagara Road, Elderwood Lockport, going to room 55. Between Walnut Lane and Lake Avenue, for the 70-year-old female that fell complaining of left extremity pain. Feel a standard on LFD check 1. Repeating to City Lockport EMS, 104 Old Niagara Road, Elderwood at Lockport, going to room 55. Between Walnut Lane and Lake Avenue, for the 70-year-old female that fell complaining of left extremity pain. Feel a standard on LFD check 1. 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

Niagara County Fire Control, the City of Lockport EMS, number 31 William Street, between Scoville and Jackson. Patient will be in the driveway in a wheelchair. 42-year-old female, leg amputation in April with a possible infection. Stiffness, skin's warm to the touch, also nausea and vomiting. 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For a 42-year-old female, leg amputation in April with a possible infection. 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
0: Yeah, county to the scene, please.

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Repeating to Niagara County EMS to request mutual aid with Miller Hose, 2963 Lockport Alcott Road between Main and Dale. 19-year-old female, left-sided weakness, facial droop, sudden onset with a history of diabetes. 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
1: Gracie, you have Twin City, responding North Branch in transit, 248.
0: That's clear. First unit on the air, grab the Lucas from Hall 1.
1: Gracie, we're getting updated information. No pulse, shallow respirations, caller is unable to get her to the ground.

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Niagara County, the City of Lockport, 120 Old Niagara Road, the apartments between Lake Ave and Walnut Lane, commercial fire alarm from Zone 3 South devices, use LFD TAC-1, 1200 hours.

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1: 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Quiet 57. 57's coming back from the center, covering the west.
0: I-7 headed back west.

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1: 3 in Route 2883 New Road. You can go right into the scene. I'm not showing anyone on the board for ransom, though.

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1: Go ahead.
0: Could you have county go over to the scene? I'll meet them there. And can I have the address again, please?
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0: 10-4 requesting Wilson's ambulance.

Okay, Sergeant Full to Wilson, your ambulance is requested mutually with Ransomville for the EMS call at Heritage Manor, 35209 Ransomville Road, between New and Braley for patrol requesting an eval of a 45-year-old male with a headache, BLS standard, and Sunovia on EMS. 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
0: 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I'll get that.
1: 10-4, thank you. 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

Archive Fire Control to City of Lockport. EMS requested at Briarwood Manor in the Memory Care Unit, 1001 Lincoln Ave, off of Lincoln Place and Nixon Place. For the 83-year-old male with a severe headache and blurred vision, EMS priority incident will be left to EMS. Archive Fire Control repeating to City of Lockport. EMS requested at Briarwood Manor in the Memory Care Unit. 1001 Lincoln Ave off of, or between Lincoln Place and Nixon Place. For the 83-year-old male with a severe headache, blurred vision, and blood pressure of 170 over 117. ALS priority incident will be on FD EMS. Fire control clear 1530.

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0: 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Incident's going to be on SD-TAC 1. Packet of Fire Control, Beans, Lewis and 1. Your equipment requested at 2094 Adams Circle off of Watts Drive for smoke coming from the side of the house with a live power line on the ground as well. Incident will be on SD-TAC 1. 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

0: 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Smoke is coming from the peak of the room on the right side of the house at the garage. Incident will be on FD TAC 1. Pac-95 Control repeating to Sam Bourne, your fast team in one ladder requested. 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Air Reserve Fast unavailable. For Lewiston 1's 2094 Adams Circle between Watts Drive for smoke coming from the house on the side of the garage, live power line on the ground as well. Incident will be on FD TAC 1, fire control clear 1546.
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1: 10 for requesting National Grid contact. Are you aware Niagara Falls Air Reserve is unavailable, as well as County EMS?
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Okay, fire control to City of Lockport. EMS requested 379 Akron Street, off of Akron Road in Davison, for the 13-year-old male who fell off their bike, striking their head with abdominal pain. The other standard incident will be on your attack block. Akron Fire Control repeating to City of Lockport. EMS requested 379 Akron Street, between Royal Lane and Davison, for the 13-year-old male who fell off his bike, striking his head in abdominal pain. BLS standard incident will be on your track block. Fire control clear 16-10.

Fire Control to Cambria. EMS requested 3945 Upper Mountain Road between Cambria Road and Shawnee. For the 46-year-old female, low to high blood pressure and chest pain, vomit at once. The ALS priority and Sanofi NFD EMS. Arcana Fire Control repeating to Cambria. EMS requested 3945 Upper Mountain Road between Cambria and Shawnee Roads. For the 46-year-old female with chest pain, vomited once today with low to high blood pressure. ALS priority incident will be on FDMS. Fire Control, clear 1629.

Okay, Fire Control 2 Rights Corners, your equipment is requested 5643 Leap Road between Sunset and Candlewood for the lawnmower on fire, approximately 20 feet from the residence, near a plastic gate in the backyard. There's a low amount of fuel in the tank as well. It said it will be on FD TAC 1. Fire Control repeating 2 Rights Corners. Your equipment is requested at 5643 Leap Road between Sunset and Candlewood. For the lawnmower that's on fire, approximately 20 feet from the residence, is near a plastic gate in the backyard and has a low amount of fuel in the tank. Incident will be on FD TAC 1. Fire Control clear 1633.

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EMS requested at Oppenheim, 2713 Niagara Falls Boulevard and Shelter 3, between Whitmer and Maple, for the 63-year-old male who passed out with a blood sugar of 149. ALS priority incident will be MFD EMS. American Fire Control repeating to St. Johnsburg and Tri-Community at 1. EMS requested at Oppenheim, 2713 Niagara Falls Boulevard and Shelter 3, between Whitmer and Maple, for the 63-year-old male who passed out with a blood sugar of 149. ALS priority incident will be MFD EMS. Fire Control clear 1634.

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0: 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Dealer standard, incident will be on FDA EMS. Maritime Fire Control repeating to Burke Holtz and Criterion Air Unit 2. EMS requested 6729 Luther Street between Rose and Sylvan to the 85-year-old male who fell, requesting a lift assist. Be a standard and send over to EMS. Fire control clear 1647. 10449 on location.
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Gunfire Control 2, NT Engine 4. EMS requested at 100 Oliver Street, the Carousel Apartments, in apartment 204 between Mechanic and Gallandry. 53-year-old female with chest pain, diabetic, unable to walk, with a foot infection that is completely black. ALS priority incident will be on your attack block. American Fire Control, repeating 2NT Engine 4, EMS requested the Carousel Apartments, 100 Oliver Street, in apartment 204, between Mechanic and Gallandry, for the 53-year-old female with chest pain, is a diabetic and unable to walk, also with feet that are affected. ALS priority incident will be on your attack block. Fire Control, clear 1720.

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0: 10-4, thank you, usual.

Okay, fire control to Rapids. EMS requested 614 Birchwood Drive between Juniper and Fernwood for a 66-year-old male not believed to be breathing. AS priority incident will be on FD EMS. Background fire control repeating to Rapids. EMS requested at 614 Birchwood Drive between Juniper and Fernwood for a 66-year-old male not believed to be breathing. ALS priority incident will be on FD EMS. Fire control clear 1731.

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American Fire Control to going on the air with the out of noon afternoon announcement and out of service list. 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The out of service list is as follows. Gulf Block ports 2382 and 2309. Sam Morris 21E2. 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North Tonawanda's Truck 1. Wendeville's 27A2. Upper Mountain's 26A8. Tri-Town Unit 2 and Ransville 18E1. This concludes the afternoon announcements and out of service list. Fire Control Clear 1801.

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Cambria 409. We're clear in Niagara. Cap up there in Niagara.

Archive Control 2, City of Lockport. CMS requested 103 Georgia Ave between Island View and Roosevelt for the 80-year-old female not breathing, attempting to give pre-arrivals now. ALS priority incident will be

Georgia Ave between Allen View and Roosevelt for the 80-year-old female not breathing, attempting to give pre-arrivals now. ALS priority incident will be under attack 1. Our County Fire Control repeating 2 City Lockport. EMS requested at 103 Georgia Ave between Allen View Drive and Roosevelt Drive for the 80-year-old female not breathing. ALS priority incident will be on attack 1. We are giving pre-arrivals currently. Fire Control clear, 1810.

Echo Vocal Fox, Upper Mountain. EMS requested Indian Hill and Upper Mountain Road for one male motorcycle accident, impossible to decrease level of consciousness. Patient is unconscious. EMS priority incident will be on SCE EMS. Aircraft Fire Control, repeating to Upper Mountain, your EMS requested at the intersection of Indian Hill Road and Upper Mountain Road for one male for a motorcycle accident, possible decrease level of consciousness, is unconscious as well. EMS priority, incident will be after EMS. Fire Control, clear 1811.

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Niagara County Fire Control, the Barker, and all county airport requested 8571 Lower Lake Road. The possibly disabled jet ski in the water not moving for approximately 20 minutes. Roughly 500 yards out, occupied by one person. Here's will be on FD Tech 1. Niagara County Fire Control repeating to Barker and Alcott. Alcott, your boat requested 8571 Lower Lake Road for a possible disabled jet ski in the water. Not moving for approximately 20 minutes, 500 yards out. Here's will be on FD Tech 1. Niagara County Fire Control clear, 1826.

0: 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All cod, Marine Captain is responding to the hall. 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

Parkland Fire Control to Upper Mountain. Additional motorcycle motor vehicle accidents. It'll be on Lewiston Road, southbound to Upper Mountain on the merge. Male is breathing per the caller. Male is primary incident will be on FD TAC 2. Parkland Fire Control repeating to Upper Mountain. Additional motorcycle motor vehicle accident. On Lewiston Road, southbound to Upper Mountain on the merge. Male is breathing for the caller. ALS priority incident will be on FD TAC 2. Fire control clear 1834.

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1: That's affirmative. An additional motorcycle, motor vehicle accident, Lewiston Road, southbound Upper Mountain on the merge.
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0: Firefighter Schultz to Lewiston 1, your ambulance is requested on standby for Upper Mountain and the motorcycle motor vehicle accident on Lewiston Road southbound to Upper Mountain on the merge. Incident of the NFT Tech 2. Firefighter Control repeating to Lewiston 1, your ambulance is requested on standby for Upper Mountain and their motor vehicle accident. Lewiston Road southbound to Upper Mountain on the merge. Incident will be on FD Tag 2. Fire control, clear 1838.
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0: 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I don't think you guys are copying me on tech, too. We're central right now. I have Lewis and Lorraine on standby, and hold off on the helicopter.
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0: 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So 67-year-old male, confused, generalized weakness. 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Niagara County Fire Control repeating to Adams, EMS 3470 Stevenson Court, for the 67-year-old male confused with generalized weakness. 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Niagara County Fire Control cleared, ATL 4.
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Virgil to Wilson and South Wilson EMS, 15 Tuscarora Road at the Wilson Tuscarora State Park. It'll be on the first curve after you come off of Westlake Road on the soccer facility with 30-year-old male with an obvious arm fracture, plus car EMS. Green Wilson, South Wilson EMS, 15 Tuscarora Road, WZ Wilson Tuscarora State Park. WZ first curve after you come in off of Westlake Road at the soccer fields. You have a 30-year-old male, obvious arm fracture. Plus priority, FD EMS, 1920.

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You have an 8-year-old female decrease level of consciousness. Unable to talk, possible stroke. Last seen normally yesterday. Analyst cardiac came up. Repeating level of possible stroke, 6240 Autumn View Station. You have an 8-year-old female decrease level of consciousness. Last seen normally yesterday. A priority at the EMS 1929.

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0: 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Briefing, Olcott, your ALS is requested with Wilson. 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Look for pain management. FT EMS, 1943.
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Rapid EMS, 1264 Ridgewood Drive between Norwood and Maplewood. 54-year-old male chest pain, abdominal pain with some arm and facial numbness. Analyst Peridia, EMS. 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Analyst Peridia, EMS, 1948. 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Bill's pretty healthy, Tech 1. Repeated, City Lockport EMS, Irwin Park Towers, 77 Main, apartment 309. 56-year-old female, the headache and dizziness. Bill's pretty healthy, Tech 1, 1949. Virtual Alcott base, checking your status.

Fire Control to County EMS, request a mutual aid with Wilson for their EMS call, 15 Wilson Tuscarora Road. They're looking for an intercept. They have a 30-year-old male with an obvious arm fracture of the EMS. Repeat to County EMS, here requested mutual aid to Wilson for the EMS call for an intercept. They're currently on 15 Wilson Tuscarora Road at the State Park. They have a 30-year-old male with an obvious arm fracture of an EMS 1950.

0: Burgerville Alcott EMS 5692 West Bluff Road between Crescent Heights and Lockwood Heights. 7-year-old female, shortest of breath with a COPD history. ALS per EFD EMS. Burry repeating to Alcott, and have your own EMS call at this time. 5692 West Bluff between Crescent Heights and Lockwood Heights. 7-year-old female, shortest of breath, COPD history. Disrupt inhaler with minimal relief. ALS per EFD EMS 1951.
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0: 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EMS 12?
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0: 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They're on EMS. You go, Carter.

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